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2: From the MyBash area, here's your forecast. For tonight, it'll be a 70% chance of showers and thunderstorms, partly cloudy with lows in the upper 60s. For Tuesday, you have a 90% chance of showers and thunderstorms with highs in the mid 80s and southwest winds 15 to 20 miles an hour gusting to 35. And for Tuesday night, you have a 90% chance of showers and thunderstorms with lows in the mid 50s. That's your MyBash area forecast. I'm Troy Alcorn.
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1: Inventor Thomas Edison remarked that opportunity is missed by most people because it is dressed in overalls and looks like work. Many great careers have had very humble beginnings. 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
2: From the My Bash area, here's your forecast. For tonight, it'll be a 70% chance of showers and thunderstorms, partly cloudy with lows in the upper 60s. For Tuesday, you have a 90% chance of showers and thunderstorms with highs in the mid 80s and southwest winds 15 to 20 miles an hour gusting to 35. And for Tuesday night, you have a 90% chance of showers and thunderstorms with lows in the mid 50s. That's your My Bash area forecast. I'm Troy Alcorn.
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2: From the My Bash area, here's your forecast. For tonight, it'll be a 70% chance of showers and thunderstorms, partly cloudy with lows in the upper 60s. For Tuesday, you have a 90% chance of showers and thunderstorms with highs in the mid 80s and southwest winds 15 to 20 miles an hour gusting to 35. And for Tuesday night, you have a 90% chance of showers and thunderstorms with lows in the mid 50s. That's your My Bash area forecast. I'm Troy Alcorn.
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3: From the My Bash area, here's your forecast. For tonight, it'll be a 70% chance of showers and thunderstorms, partly cloudy with lows in the upper 60s. For Tuesday, you have a 90% chance of showers and thunderstorms with highs in the mid-80s and southwest winds 15 to 20 miles an hour gusting to 35. And for Tuesday night, you have a 90% chance of showers and thunderstorms with lows in the mid-50s. That's your My Bash Area forecast. I'm Troy Alcorn.
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4: From the MyBash area, here's your forecast. For tonight, it'll be a 70% chance of showers and thunderstorms, partly cloudy with lows in the upper 60s. For Tuesday, you have a 90% chance of showers and thunderstorms with highs in the mid 80s and southwest winds 15 to 20 miles an hour gusting to 35. And for Tuesday night, you have a 90% chance of showers and thunderstorms with lows in the mid 50s. That's your MyBash area forecast. I'm Troy Alcorn.
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2: From the My Bash area, here's your forecast. For tonight, it'll be a 70% chance of showers and thunderstorms, partly cloudy with lows in the upper 60s. For Tuesday, you have a 90% chance of showers and thunderstorms with highs in the mid 80s and southwest winds 15 to 20 miles an hour gusting to 35. And for Tuesday night, you have a 90% chance of showers and thunderstorms with lows in the mid 50s. That's your My Bash area forecast. I'm Troy Alcorn.
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4: From the MyBash area, here's your forecast. For tonight, it'll be a 70% chance of showers and thunderstorms, partly cloudy with lows in the upper 60s. For Tuesday, you have a 90% chance of showers and thunderstorms with highs in the mid 80s and southwest winds 15 to 20 miles an hour gusting to 35. And for Tuesday night, you have a 90% chance of showers and thunderstorms with lows in the mid 50s. That's your MyBash area forecast. I'm Troy Alcorn.
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3: From the My Bash area, here's your forecast. For the rest of the morning, mostly cloudy with showers and storms likely. Low by dawn in the upper 60s. As we move through the day, more showers and storms are likely. Breezy with a high in the mid 80s. Tonight, cloudy with showers and thunder. Low in the mid 50s. Wednesday brings partial sunshine with a high in the upper 60s. Thursday, partly sunny with a high in the mid 60s. That's your My Bash area forecast. I'm Jackson Stevens.
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3: From the Maybash area, here's your forecast. For the rest of the morning, mostly cloudy with showers and storms likely. Low by dawn in the upper 60s. As we move through the day, more showers and storms are likely. Breezy with a high in the mid 80s. Tonight, cloudy with showers and thunder, low in the mid 50s. Wednesday brings partial sunshine with a high in the upper 60s. Thursday, partly sunny with a high in the mid 60s. That's your Maybash area forecast. I'm Jackson Stevens.
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2: From the MyBash area, here's your forecast. For the rest of the morning, mostly cloudy with showers and storms likely. Low by dawn in the upper 60s. As we move through the day, more showers and storms are likely. Breezy with a high in the mid 80s. Tonight, cloudy with showers and thunder, low in the mid 50s. Wednesday brings partial sunshine with a high in the upper 60s. Thursday, partly sunny with a high in the mid 60s. That's your MyBash area forecast. I'm Jackson Stevens.
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We gotta take a quick break. Come on back with us. 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
1: Hey, Hollis, go get your brother Hezron and your sister Huggins. We're going to J&K's Mega Pet. Okay, Hezzy and Huggy, what do you think of all the dog food choices? 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
2: From the MyBash area, here's your forecast. For the rest of the morning, mostly cloudy with showers and storms likely. Low by dawn in the upper 60s. As we move through the day, more showers and storms are likely. Breezy with a high in the mid-80s. Tonight, cloudy with showers and thunder, low in the mid-50s. Wednesday brings partial sunshine with a high in the upper 60s. Thursday, partly sunny with a high in the mid-60s. That's your MyBash area forecast. I'm Jackson Stevens.
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3: From the My Bash area, here's your forecast. For the rest of the morning, mostly cloudy with showers and storms likely. Low by dawn in the upper 60s. As we move through the day, more showers and storms are likely. Breezy with a high in the mid 80s. Tonight, cloudy with showers and thunder, low in the mid 50s. Wednesday brings partial sunshine with a high in the upper 60s. Thursday, partly sunny with a high in the mid 60s. That's your My Bash area forecast. I'm Jackson Stevens.
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3: From the MyBash area, here's your forecast. For the rest of the morning, mostly cloudy with showers and storms likely. Low by dawn in the upper 60s. As we move through the day, more showers and storms are likely. Breezy with a high in the mid 80s. Tonight, cloudy with showers and thunder, low in the mid 50s. Wednesday brings partial sunshine with a high in the upper 60s. Thursday, partly sunny with a high in the mid 60s. That's your MyBash area forecast. I'm Jackson Stevens.
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2: From the My Bash area, here's your forecast. For the rest of the morning, mostly cloudy with showers and storms likely. Low by dawn in the upper 60s. As we move through the day, more showers and storms are likely. Breezy with a high in the mid 80s. Tonight, cloudy with showers and thunder, low in the mid 50s. Wednesday brings partial sunshine with a high in the upper 60s. Thursday, partly sunny with a high in the mid 60s. That's your My Bash area forecast. I'm Jackson Stevens.
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1: Hey, Hollis, go get your brother Hezron and your sister Huggins. 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
2: From the MyBash area, here's your forecast. For the rest of the morning, mostly cloudy with showers and storms likely. Low by dawn in the upper 60s. As we move through the day, more showers and storms are likely. Breezy with a high in the mid-80s. Tonight, cloudy with showers and thunder, low in the mid-50s. Wednesday brings partial sunshine with a high in the upper 60s. Thursday, partly sunny with a high in the mid-60s. That's your MyBash area forecast. I'm Jackson Stevens.
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3: From the My Bash area, here's your forecast. For the rest of the morning, mostly cloudy with showers and storms likely. Low by dawn in the upper 60s. As we move through the day, more showers and storms are likely. Breezy with a high in the mid 80s. Tonight, cloudy with showers and thunder. Low in the mid 50s. Wednesday brings partial sunshine with a high in the upper 60s. Thursday, partly sunny with a high in the mid 60s. That's your My Bash area forecast. I'm Jackson Stevens.
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2: From the Maybash area, here's your forecast. For the rest of the morning, mostly cloudy with showers and storms likely. Low by dawn in the upper 60s. As we move through the day, more showers and storms are likely. Breezy with a high in the mid 80s. Tonight, cloudy with showers and thunder, low in the mid 50s. Wednesday brings partial sunshine with a high in the upper 60s. Thursday, partly sunny with a high in the mid 60s. That's your Maybash area forecast. I'm Jackson Stevens.
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2: From the Mibash area, here's your forecast. For the rest of the morning, mostly cloudy with showers and storms likely. Low by dawn in the upper 60s. As we move through the day, more showers and storms are likely. Breezy with a high in the mid 80s. Tonight,

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4: From the Maybash area, here's your forecast. For the rest of the morning, mostly cloudy with showers and storms likely. Low by dawn in the upper 60s. As we move through the day, more showers and storms are likely. Breezy with a high in the mid 80s. Tonight, cloudy with showers and thunder, low in the mid 50s. Wednesday brings partial sunshine with a high in the upper 60s. Thursday, partly sunny with a high in the mid 60s. That's your Maybash area forecast. I'm Jackson Stevens.
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2: 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The event will take place in the wellness classrooms from 7 to 9:30 a.m. on May 20th. Participants have a choice between two blood test packages. 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During fasting, it is okay to drink water to avoid dehydration and take regular medications as prescribed. Questions may be directed to 260-266-6500. Apart from the packages, three single tests are also available. Fasting is not required for these tests. Participants must register for a Checkup Day event in advance by calling 260-266-6500. Make sure to leave a voicemail if a Parkview Center for Healthy Living team member is unavailable to take your call. 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Honeywell Arts and Entertainment will accept applications for the annual photography competition until Friday, July 17th. The exhibit will be on display in the Clark Gallery from August 17th through September 23rd and feature work highlighting photography's unique ability to capture emotion, tell stories, and transform everyday moments into extraordinary art. This exhibit is sponsored by Nicole A. Howard Photography. The competition has three categories: altered images, color, and black and white. Applicants may enter up to three pieces, all of which can be entered into a single category or all three. However, the maximum of three entries total still applies. The competition is open to participants of all ages and skill levels. Detailed guidelines in the application can be found online at honeywellarts.org/exhibits. You can find the full details of this story by visiting yournewslocal.com.
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5: For the My Bash area, here's your forecast. For this morning, we'll start with sunshine, and we'll see partly sunny skies this afternoon, with showers becoming likely to be a thunderstorm in spots as well. Highs will be in the mid-80s with quickening winds gusting up to 30 miles per hour. For tonight, clouds, showers, and maybe a thunderstorm early, becoming mainly clear after midnight. We'll have a low in the upper 60s, winds gusting to 30 miles per hour this evening, diminishing after midnight. Tuesday, we'll have showers and thunderstorms. That's your My Bash area forecast. I'm meteorologist Jim Rinaldi.
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0: Your home for classic rock, 101.9 Rocks, and the old man down the good old road is John Fogerty. Good morning. Welcome to Tuesday. Nice little stormy, rainy day yesterday. Yeah, how about some of those storms that have rolled through the area? A lot of winds rolling through. Man, some 40, 50-mile-an-hour winds reported in Huntington in that area. But, yeah, it's done. Well, maybe today we'll get some. There is a possibility a little bit later. Temperature-wise, we'll talk about that forecast coming up a little bit, but things are going to cool down just a little bit for a couple of days after today. Hopefully your Monday was wonderful. If not, do your best to make your Tuesday a little bit better. We'll do it with Zeppelin next. It's the Lemon Song. We squeeze in that request from the website at 101.9 Rocks.
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0: Your home for classic rock, 101.9 Rocks, getting all fired up on a Tuesday morning. Benatar and some rock candy before that from Montrose. It's past your bottom of the hour. Good morning on your Tuesday. Maybe you're just rolling out of bed. Maybe you're already at work for a little while. Nonetheless, seems like a pretty good time to fill up the coffee mug and get ready for that second work day today. We had a nice warm day yesterday, nice and toasty. Definitely summer-like. Some of the storms rolled through the area. Today we do have the possibility of maybe some storms as well, and there's a reason for that because tomorrow drops about 20 degrees. So don't get me wrong, middle 60s is still pretty nice. I'm not going to complain about that, but definitely going to feel a little bit cooler after the low to mid 80s today. And then it looks like it's going to hang out in the 60s for the week. Kind of keeping an eye on that forecast for the weekend. Not a super warm weekend, but not too bad. Memorial Day, we could get back up in the upper 70s just looking ahead. But it looks like the possibility that it's Sunday and Monday, you might need to keep the umbrella handy, which is not what you want to hear if you're heading down to Indianapolis Motor Speedway. Your forecast and Floyd next. I'm going to welcome you to the machine on 101.9 Rocks.
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2: For the Maybash area, here's your forecast. For this morning, we'll start with sunshine, and we'll see partly sunny skies this afternoon, with showers becoming likely to be a thunderstorm in spots as well. Highs will be in the mid-80s with quickening winds gusting up to 30 miles per hour. For tonight, cloud, showers, maybe a thunderstorm early, becoming mainly clear after midnight. We'll have a low in the upper 60s. Winds gusting to 30 miles per hour this evening, diminishing after midnight. Tuesday, we'll have showers and thunderstorms. That's your Maybash area forecast. I'm meteorologist Jim Rinaldi.
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0: Bob Seger, Silver Bullet Band, and that old Sunspot Baby on your home for classic rock. 101.9 Rocks. Well, were you in band when you were younger? Were you a big fan of being in the band? I was not in the band. I have no ability to play an instrument whatsoever. But summer band camps, that was a big thing back in the day when we were younger. People would go off to summer camp. Well, summer band camps around the country are starting to expand. And they're expanding to cater to older adults. Yes, older adults who want to learn a new instrument or just miss playing music like they did when we were a whole lot younger. Adults can actually attend band camp. Yes. How about that? If you haven't been to band camp in like 30 years, you can go back. Because, you know, there was this one time at band camp.
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2: 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Participants have a choice between two blood test packages. 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Questions may be directed to 260-266-6500. 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Fasting is not required for these tests. Participants must register for a Checkup Day event in advance by calling 260-266-6500. 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Honeywell Arts and Entertainment will accept applications for the annual photography competition until Friday, July 17th. The exhibit will be on display in the Clark Gallery from August 17th through September 23rd and feature work highlighting photography's unique ability to capture emotion, tell stories, and transform everyday moments into extraordinary art. This exhibit is sponsored by Nicole A. Howard Photography. The competition has three categories: altered images, color, and black and white. Applicants may enter up to three pieces, all of which can be entered into a single category or all three. However, the maximum of three entries total still applies. The competition is open to participants of all ages and skill levels. Detailed guidelines in the application can be found online at honeywellarts.org/exhibits. You can find the full details of this story by visiting yournewslocal.com.
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4: For the My Bash area, here's your forecast. For this morning, we'll start with sunshine, and we'll see partly sunny skies this afternoon, with showers becoming likely to be a thunderstorm in spots as well. Highs will be in the mid-80s with quickening winds gusting up to 30 miles per hour. For tonight, cloud showers, maybe a thunderstorm early, becoming mainly clear after midnight. We'll have a low in the upper 60s, winds gusting to 30 miles per hour this evening, diminishing after midnight. Tuesday, we'll have showers and thunderstorms. That's your My Bash area forecast. I'm meteorologist Jim Rinaldi.
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8: Sweet Loretta Fat. 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The pitch I the picker. 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

0: we're home for classic rock, 101.9 Rocks, absolutely, without a doubt. We're ready to hop in the car and head to work if you're going into the office at 8. Boston Squire and the Beatles. Doesn't get much more classic than the Beatles and Get Back. Cubs back on the air coming up tonight, same time as last night. Game number 2 of the series against the Milwaukee Brewers tonight. 7:05 pregame show, first pitch at 7:40 tonight. And as you know, Cubs baseball has a home right here on the MyBash Sports Network. Not a bad day. Enjoy the warmer temps today. There's definitely a cool down coming up. If you've not heard that forecast, about 20 degrees cooler tomorrow, but still not too bad. Journey, because only the young is next on 101.9 Rock.
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0: 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It's the Rolling Stones. Kind of happy because we just got to get through these 4 work days, and we're going to get to a nice 3-day Memorial Day weekend, the first of the big 3 holidays in the summer, which kind of unofficially kicks off summer starting this weekend, although our attempts kind of feel summer-like over the last couple of days, but it officially, unofficially becomes summer starting this weekend. Weather and Skitter next on 101.9 Rock.
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2: For the Maybash area, here's your forecast. For this morning, we'll start with sunshine, and we'll see partly sunny skies this afternoon, with showers becoming likely to be a thunderstorm in spots as well. Highs will be in the mid-80s with quickening winds gusting up to 30 miles per hour. For tonight, clouds, showers, and maybe a thunderstorm early, becoming mainly clear after midnight. We'll have a low in the upper 60s, winds gusting to 30 miles per hour this evening, diminishing after midnight. Tuesday, we'll have showers and thunderstorms. That's your Maybash area forecast. I'm meteorologist Jim Rinaldi.
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0: Your home for classic rock, 101.9 Rocks. Go ahead and just kick it out hard. Also squeezed in a request from Slade before that. And goodbye to Jane. Well, if you like to be on Instagram a lot, maybe you're big on social media, Facebook, TikTok, Instagram has launched a brand new feature if you like to play on the Instagram. It's actually called Instance, and it allows users to send disappearing photos. It's kind of like Snapchat. It's kind of like the 2026 edition of Snapchat. The only problem is you take the photo, it will not ask if you like the photo or not. Once you take the photo, good or bad, whether it's possibly the worst photo you've ever taken, it just automatically sends. So if you start playing with that, there's a little difference than Snapchat. Couple of minutes away from office part of workday number 2, 8 o'clock is coming up after the Eagles and BOC. Take me away next on 101.9 Rocks.
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2: 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Participants have a choice between two blood test packages. 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During fasting, it is okay to drink water to avoid dehydration and take regular medications as prescribed. Questions may be directed to 260-266-6500. 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Fasting is not required for these tests. Participants must register for a Checkup Day event in advance by calling 260-266-6500. 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Honeywell Arts and Entertainment will accept applications for the annual photography competition until Friday, July 17th. The exhibit will be on display in the Clark Gallery from August 17th through September 23rd and feature work highlighting photography's unique ability to capture emotion, tell stories, and transform everyday moments into extraordinary art. This exhibit is sponsored by Nicole A. Howard Photography. The competition has three categories: altered images, color, and black and white. Applicants may enter up to three pieces, all of which can be entered into a single category or all three. However, the maximum of three entries total still applies. The competition is open to participants of all ages and skill levels. Detailed guidelines in the application can be found online at honeywellarts.org/exhibits. You can find the full details of this story by visiting yournewslocal.com.
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5: For the Mibash area, here's your forecast. For this morning, we'll start with sunshine, and we'll see partly sunny skies this afternoon, with showers becoming likely. There'll be a thunderstorm in spots as well. Highs will be in the mid-80s with quickening winds gusting up to 30 miles per hour. For tonight, cloud, showers, maybe a thunderstorm early, becoming mainly clear after midnight. We'll have a low in the upper 60s. Winds gusting to 30 miles per hour this evening, diminishing after midnight. Tuesday, we'll have showers and thunderstorms. That's your Mibash area forecast. I'm meteorologist Jim Rinaldi.
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0: 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Back-to-back-to-back request. 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Very, very busy today. A lot of requests. Here we go. It is after 8, and I officially welcome you to the office part of Workday number 2. We caffeine up and rock on, just one step from paradise. Danger times 2. 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

0: Bob Seger of the Silver Bullet Band. Go ahead and get out of Denver doing up some live Seger on your good Tuesday morning. Forecast, I tell you what, I'm not really concerned so much about the forecast today and over the next, 4 days. I'm really keeping an eye on that forecast for Sunday and what it could be doing out at Indianapolis Motor Speedway on Sunday. It looks like the possibility exists that you might need the umbrella. Ooh, it's not good. We don't like those forecasts when it calls for an umbrella possibly on Sunday, but keeping it close. I know last year when we went to the race, there was not a chance of rain, yet we had a chance of rain. We actually had some sprinkles there on turn three. So hopefully it stays dry for Sunday, but we'll keep our fingers crossed. Work week forecast in the Who. It's all about Behind These Blue Eyes next on 101.9 Rocks.
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2: For the My Bash area, here's your forecast. For this morning, we'll start with sunshine, then we'll see partly sunny skies this afternoon, with showers becoming likely to be a thunderstorm in spots as well. Highs will be in the mid-80s with quickening winds gusting up to 30 miles per hour. For tonight, clouds, showers, and maybe a thunderstorm early, becoming mainly clear after midnight. We'll have a low in the upper 60s, winds gusting to 30 miles per hour this evening, diminishing after midnight. Tuesday, we'll have showers and thunderstorms. That's your My Bash area forecast. I'm meteorologist Jim Rinaldi.
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0: feel free to go ahead and look at yourself. Uriah Heep on your home for classic rock, 101.9 Rocks. Let's celebrate some days today. Today is National Roadie Day. Yeah, we got a lot of roadies. There's still roadies to this day. Maybe we don't have any roadies like we did back in the 80s. Maybe not the numbers as high as they were back in the 80s and the 90s, but definitely some roadies. National Roadie Day, National Devil's Food Cake Day, and also National May Ray Day. We celebrate the sunshine in the month of May.
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2: For the My Bash area, here's your forecast. For this morning, we'll start with sunshine, and we'll see partly sunny skies this afternoon, with showers becoming likely to be a thunderstorm in spots as well. Highs will be in the mid-80s with quickening winds gusting up to 30 miles per hour. For tonight, cloud showers, maybe a thunderstorm early, becoming mainly clear after midnight. We'll have a low in the upper 60s, winds gusting to 30 miles per hour this evening, diminishing after midnight. Tuesday, we'll have showers and thunderstorms. That's your My Bash area forecast. I'm meteorologist Jim Rinaldi.
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0: 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Coverdale, Whitesnake before that. Just go ahead and slide it in. Ride to the top, baby, and get ready for the big show coming up to the Eagles Theater June 19th. We're talking about June shows, 1 month away from the Iron Maidens. Yeah, the Iron Maidens are going to be there June 19th, 1 month at the Eagles Theater. As always, get your tickets online right now at honeywellarts.org.
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0: Sometimes that's exactly what you got to do. You got to fight fire with a little bit of fire. Kansas, the Scorps, and we kick things off with the Eagles. Bottom of the hour. Good morning, Coyote Chris Underwood with you. Hopefully you're having a great Tuesday. I think a lot of us kind of lose focus pretty easily this week because even though I know we've got to get through today and the next 3 days, unless you're lucky and you decided to take Friday off, we kind of got our eye on that nice three-day weekend. Oh, it looks so good. And you know what I've said before, the next best thing about the three-day weekend is the only four-day work week that we have coming up next week. But we slowly, inch by inch, get closer to that Memorial Day weekend.
1: Hey, Hollis, go get your brother Hezron and your sister Huggins. 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
2: For the Maybash area, here's your forecast. For this morning, we'll start with sunshine, and we'll see partly sunny skies this afternoon, with showers becoming likely to be a thunderstorm in spots as well. Highs will be in the mid-80s with quickening winds gusting up to 30 miles per hour. For tonight, clouds, showers, and maybe a thunderstorm early, becoming mainly clear after midnight. We'll have a low in the upper 60s, winds gusting to 30 miles per hour this evening, diminishing after midnight. Tuesday, we'll have showers and thunderstorms. That's your Maybash area forecast. I'm meteorologist Jim Rinaldi.
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0: your home for classic rock. 101.9 Rocks, the Moody Blues, because, well, it's up to you. Survivor, Johnny Winter before that. Getting a little bit closer here to the top of the hour. I hear in the other room. Very lovely. Kara D is in the house, and she's on the way next. Make the call on request show. I hope you have a great Tuesday. As always, do me a little favor and make sure you be excellent to each other and keep on rocking with maybe a little more coffee. Why not? Let's caffeine up one more time with Zeppelin and George Harrison next on 101.9 Rocks.
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3: From the My Bash area, here's your forecast. For this afternoon, we'll have partly cloudy skies, slight chance of showers and thunderstorms, with a high in the mid-80s. Southwest winds as high as 30 miles per hour. Tonight, mostly cloudy skies, chance of thunderstorms, showers in the evening with an overnight low in the mid-50s. West winds as high as 25 miles per hour. For Wednesday, mostly cloudy skies, slight chance of rain in the morning. It's going to be cooler and less humid with a high in the mid-60s. That's your My Bash area forecast. I'm Chris Keith.
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2: From the MyBash area, here's your forecast. For this afternoon, we'll have partly cloudy skies, slight chance of showers and thunderstorms, with a high in the mid-80s. Southwest winds as high as 30 miles per hour. Tonight, mostly cloudy skies, chance of thunderstorms, showers in the evening with an overnight low in the mid-50s. West winds as high as 25 miles per hour. For Wednesday, mostly cloudy skies, slight chance of rain in the morning. It's going to be cooler and less humid with a high in the mid-60s. That's your MyBash area forecast. I'm Chris Keith.
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1: A few generations ago, many young men and women ended their formal education in the eighth grade. But today's young people have a chance to learn a lot more than their great-grandparents did. 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
2: Ace Outdoors would like to congratulate these seniors: Damian Black, Madison Caldwell, Brooklyn Dance, Brody Hall, Jalen Langdon, Reagan McGuire, Alan Pavey, Danny Ramsey, Addison Robbins, and Alexis Stark.
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That song was a U.S. Billboard hit single released off of Breakfast in America by Supertramp. It was a number one album in the U.S., and that was today back in 1979. 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
2: From the Mibash area, here's your forecast. For this afternoon, we'll have partly cloudy skies, slight chance of showers and thunderstorms, with a high in the mid-80s. Southwest winds as high as 30 miles per hour. Tonight, mostly cloudy skies, chance of thunderstorms, showers in the evening with an overnight low in the mid-50s. West winds as high as 25 miles per hour. For Wednesday, mostly cloudy skies, slight chance of rain in the morning. It's going to be cooler and less humid with a high in the mid-60s. That's your Mibash area forecast. I'm Chris Keith.
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1: It is time for a Wabash County Museum moment, and I am chatting with Cody Lee. Cody, we have got all kinds of exciting things that we want to let our listeners know about with the Wabash County Museum and how they can get involved. Cody?
2: We have something for everyone, and all summer long, there will be some form of a scavenger hunt. So right now, we have our Stuffy Safari that is presented by Hills Fencing and Landscaping. And so there is 8 stuffed animals, and some of those represent our great 4 mascots. Those are hidden throughout the museum for you to look and kind of find. And then our friends at Advance America has come on board, and there's a prize for everyone at the end also. So that's so excited. But then in June, we'll be launching our Museum Explorers scavenger hunt, and you'll be looking for exhibit specific things. And so this is giving you another opportunity to look at exhibits in a very different way. And so while you're on our website, also check out our Support Us. 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
1: Excellent, Cody. And where can we track you down, and also social media and websites?
2: Yes. So our website, again, is wabashmuseum.org. 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You can give us a call at 260-563-9070. Also, if you are not, follow us on social media, Wabash County Museum. You will see all of our upcoming events and more fun history items on there, as well as Instagram and on TikTok. Make sure you're following us on TikTok, Wabash County Museum, as that's where we have our Ask Alec. And Alec Ginnon is the Wabash County historian, and Alec shares some great stories about different topics each month that you will not want to miss out. And while you're on our website, make sure you sign up for our newsletter. We send out announcements about events before others know about it. 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All of our Thursday parlays are live on there, and then they also live on there so you can watch them after, as well as our Talking Sports series that is talking about sports history. So if you are not following us on any of those outlets, or if you're not signed up for our newsletter, I challenge you to jump online and follow us and sign up for those newsletters.
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1: Hey, Hollis, go get your brother Hezron and your sister Huggins. 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
2: From the Wabash area, here's your forecast. For this afternoon, we'll have partly cloudy skies, slight chance of showers and thunderstorms, with a high in the mid-80s. Southwest winds as high as 30 miles per hour. Tonight, mostly cloudy skies, chance of thunderstorms, showers in the evening with an overnight low in the mid-50s. West winds as high as 25 miles per hour. For Wednesday, mostly cloudy skies, slight chance of rain in the morning. It's going to be cooler and less humid with a high in the mid-60s. That's your Wabash area forecast. I'm Chris Keith.
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2: 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The event will take place in the wellness classrooms from 7 to 9:30 a.m. on May 20th. Participants have a choice between two blood test packages. 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Honeywell Arts and Entertainment will accept applications for the annual photography competition until Friday, July 17th. The exhibit will be on display in the Clark Gallery from August 17th through September 23rd and feature work highlighting photography's unique ability to capture emotion, tell stories, and transform everyday moments into extraordinary art. This exhibit is sponsored by Nicole A. Howard Photography. Applicants may enter up to three pieces, all of which can be entered into a single category or all three. However, the maximum of three entries total still applies. The competition is open to participants of all ages and skill levels. Detailed guidelines in the application can be found online at honeywellarts.org/exhibits. You can find the full details of this story by visiting yournewslocal.com.
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5: From the My Bash area, here's your forecast. For this afternoon, we'll have partly cloudy skies, slight chance of showers and thunderstorms, with a high in the mid-80s. Southwest winds as high as 30 miles per hour. Tonight, mostly cloudy skies, chance of thunderstorms, showers in the evening with an overnight low in the mid-50s. West winds as high as 25 miles per hour. For Wednesday, mostly cloudy skies, slight chance of rain in the morning. It's going to be cooler and less humid with a high in the mid-60s. That's your My Bash area forecast. I'm Chris Keith.
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2: From the MyBash area, here's your forecast. For this afternoon, we'll have partly cloudy skies, slight chance of showers and thunderstorms with a high in the mid-80s. Southwest winds as high as 30 miles per hour. Tonight, mostly cloudy skies, chance of thunderstorms, showers in the evening with an overnight low in the mid-50s. West winds as high as 25 miles per hour. For Wednesday, mostly cloudy skies, slight chance of rain in the morning. It's going to be cooler and less humid with a high in the mid-60s. That's your MyBash area forecast. I'm Chris Keith.
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2: From the My Bash area, here's your forecast. For this afternoon, we'll have partly cloudy skies, slight chance of showers and thunderstorms, with a high in the mid-80s, southwest winds as high as 30 miles per hour. Tonight, mostly cloudy skies, chance of thunderstorms, showers in the evening with an overnight low in the mid-50s. West winds as high as 25 miles per hour. For Wednesday, mostly cloudy skies, slight chance of rain in the morning. It's going to be cooler and less humid with a high in the mid-60s. That's your My Bash area forecast. I'm Chris Keith.
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4: From the Wabash area, here's your forecast. For this afternoon, we'll have partly cloudy skies, slight chance of showers and thunderstorms, with a high in the mid-80s. Southwest winds as high as 30 miles per hour. Tonight, mostly cloudy skies, chance of thunderstorms, showers in the evening with an overnight low in the mid-50s. West winds as high as 25 miles per hour. For Wednesday, mostly cloudy skies, slight chance of rain in the morning. It's going to be cooler and less humid with a high in the mid-60s. That's your Wabash area forecast. I'm Chris Keith.
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Another great request right there. Awesome, you guys. Sure enjoyed hanging out with you today, as always. Enjoy the rest of the day. We've got Cubs and Brewers action tonight over on 105.9 The Bash. So we'll continue that series with the Cubs and the Brewers. 7:05 pregame, 7:40 is first pitch. Again, that is over on 105.9 The Bash. 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Have a good one.

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3: From the My Bash area, here's your forecast. For this afternoon, we'll have partly cloudy skies, slight chance of showers and thunderstorms, with a high in the mid-80s. Southwest winds as high as 30 miles per hour. Tonight, mostly cloudy skies, chance of thunderstorms, showers in the evening with an overnight low in the mid-50s. West winds as high as 25 miles per hour. For Wednesday, mostly cloudy skies, slight chance of rain in the morning. It's going to be cooler and less humid with a high in the mid-60s. That's your My Bash area forecast. I'm Chris Keith.
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0: 101.9 Rocks. Doing up there with some Billy Squire as we cruise along together here on your Tuesday, 19th day of May. How's it going today? Hope you had a great Monday and back at it here, getting closer to the Memorial Day weekend. Exciting weekend as always. Got your dumb girl of the day coming up a little bit later on. We'll give you the best, worst, and affordable travel destinations in the U.S. Also, the TSA, speaking of traveling, the TSA's challenging travelers. We'll explain how. And if you could freeze time, what would you do anything illegal? Take a look at that survey. And as always, bringing you the great rock we always like to serve up here daily. Aerosmith, Kiss, Steve Miller, and Cinderella, my favorite Cinderella song, coming up next. Aired 101.9 Rocks.
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0: 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Got your weather coming up and back with Steve Miller next.
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2: From the My Bash area, here's your forecast. For this afternoon, we'll have partly cloudy skies, slight chance of showers and thunderstorms with a high in the mid-80s. Southwest winds as high as 30 miles per hour. Tonight, mostly cloudy skies, chance of thunderstorms, showers in the evening with an overnight low in the mid-50s. West winds as high as 25 miles per hour. For Wednesday, mostly cloudy skies, slight chance of rain in the morning. It's going to be cooler and less humid with a high in the mid-60s. That's your My Bash area forecast. I'm Chris Keith.
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0: 101.9 Rocks with Fleetwood Mac right there. You know, every once in a while, you got to act like a teenager and crank up the rock, which I did with the Cinderella earlier there. It's all right. Don't look at me funny because I'm 60 plus. All right? I still like the rock. All right, well, coming up, you know, coming up on the Memorial Day weekend, a lot of people might be doing some traveling this weekend or this summer. We'll take a look at the best, worst, and affordable travel the best and worst affordable travel destinations in the U.S. It's coming up here at 101.9 Rocks.
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2: From the Mibash area, here's your forecast. As with the evening showers and thunderstorms, overnight low around 54. West winds as high as 20 miles per hour. For Wednesday, mostly cloudy skies and a high near 67. Wednesday night, cloudy skies, overnight low around 48. For Thursday, mostly sunny skies and a high near 66. Thursday night, cloudy skies, overnight low around 49. Friday, chance of rain, showers, possibly a thunderstorm in the afternoon, high of 68. That's your Mibash area forecast. I'm Chris Keith.
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101 Night Rocks with some Rush right there, and Fly By Night. We're just a couple months away from going to see Rush in Chicago. Of course, we're less than 3 weeks away from them kicking off that tour here. So we're going to be seeing them up in Chicago on July 20th. So looking forward to that. All right, travel is expensive these days, just like everything else, right? Even a simple 2 or 3 hour road trip is something that needs to fit in the gas budget, but you work hard and you deserve a break, right? So where do you go? Wallet Hub has a list of the best budget-friendly U.S. destinations. They analyze 100 of the largest metro areas across 41 key indicators, including stuff like the price of flights, local costs, the number of attractions, pools, weather, safety, number of beer gardens per capita. Hey, that's important, right? And in the end, Atlanta is number one. Orlando is second, followed by Austin, Texas. The rest of the top 10, Washington, D.C., Honolulu, Tampa, Philadelphia, Salt Lake City, Cincinnati, and Richmond, Virginia. Two Oklahoma cities made the top 15. Oklahoma City was 13th. Tulsa was 15th. New York City was 16th. The worst area to visit is Ventura County, California, just north of Los Angeles. That includes Thousand Oaks, Hidalgo County in southern Texas is the second worst, followed by Lansing, Michigan, Norwalk, Connecticut, and San Jose, California. So there you go. I did not go to look to see where like any locations in Indianapolis or Fort Wayne were. So on the list. Let me find that out here real quick here.

0: Indianapolis. There it is. Came in 58th out of 100. So not very good, right? All right. Coming up, we've got The Who. Speaking of The Who, happy 81st birthday today to Pete Townsend, celebrating today. Tom Petty, Alice Cooper, and Genesis coming up next here at 101.9 Rocks.
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0: 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Got your weather coming up, and Tom Petty is next.
1: Hey, Hollis, go get your brother Hezron and your sister Huggins. 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
2: From the Wabash area, here's your forecast. As with the evening showers and thunderstorms, overnight low around 54. West winds as high as 20 miles per hour. For Wednesday, mostly cloudy skies and a high near 67. Wednesday night, cloudy skies, overnight low around 48. For Thursday, mostly sunny skies and a high near 66. Thursday night, cloudy skies, overnight low around 49. Friday, chance of rain, showers, possibly a thunderstorm in the afternoon, high of 68. That's your Wabash area forecast. I'm Chris Keith.
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0: 109 Rocks with some Alice Cooper right there. We're just looking at that list of best and worst affordable travel destinations in the U.S. If you were looking to do a little road trip this weekend and wanted to go to the best within a day's drive of us, you could head to Cincinnati. Cincinnati's in the top 10. They rank 9th. The best summer travel destinations. So that's kind of cool. Not a bad trip down to the Cincinnati area. All right, coming up, we got more great tunes on the way. And speaking of travel, talk about this TSA challenge. I don't know if this is real or not. We'll take a look at it, though. Coming up here just a bit here at 109 Rocks.
1: Inventor Thomas Edison remarked that opportunity is missed by most people because it is dressed in overalls and looks like work. Many great careers have had very humble beginnings. The key is to take advantage of the opportunities in front of you and put in the required effort. As the class of 2026 graduates, we wish you the best of success.
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3: From the My Bash area, here's your forecast. As with the evening showers and thunderstorms, overnight low around 54. West winds as high as 20 miles per hour. For Wednesday, mostly cloudy skies and a high near 67. Wednesday night, cloudy skies, overnight low around 48. For Thursday, mostly sunny skies and a high near 66. Thursday night, cloudy skies, overnight low around 49. Friday, chance of rain, showers, possibly a thunderstorm in the afternoon, high of 68. That's your My Bash area forecast. I'm Chris Keith.
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0: 101.9 Rock, student up there with the Steve Miller Band as we hang out together here on your Tuesday afternoon. Well, believe it or not, it's been 20 years since the TSA launched its confusing 3-1-1 liquids rule, which limited travelers to 3.4 ounces of liquid per container, and with those containers fitting in a 1-quart clear bag per customer. So you can't take a protein shake that's over 3.4 ounces, at least in one container. But in a viral social media post, the TSA notes that if protein is your concern, just pack a rotisserie chicken or 12. They say protein shakes, 3.4 ounces or less, but rotisserie chickens, as many as you can fit in your carry-on. Which kind of sounds like a challenge. Comments were filled with real and AI images of people imagining all the rotisserie chickens they could bring. And some jokes. One person said, hollowing out my rotisserie chickens and filling them with protein shakes. And another said, real ones marinate their chicken with protein shakes to get the best of both worlds. If you want to have some fun, the TSA has a What Can I Bring tool on their website. And here are some of the things that are allowed. You can bring whole watermelons in your carry-on. Live lobsters in a clear, sealed, spill-proof container. Live fish in water. Now, would that have to be 3.4 ounces of water? I'm not sure. Frozen breast milk in ice packs in any quantity, as long as they're fully frozen at screening. Whole pies and cakes. Cremated remains in a screenable container. Which I mean screenable, I think that means so they can run it through the x-ray, right? Plus, bowling balls and bowling pins. Bring all that with you. It'd be kind of fun to have a bowling ball and set up a little bowling alley down the aisle there at the airplane. Have some fun on a flight. How much fun that would be, but some people might enjoy that. Crazy, huh? You know somebody's going to do that. They're going to jam as many rotisserie chickens as they can in some carry-on. And it's going to stink to high heaven in that plane. Crazy. All right, got some docking coming up. Also, Megadeth, Journey, DTO, and more on the way here to 101.9 Rocks.
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0: 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Got your weather coming up, and we're back with Megadeth next.
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2: From the Mybash area, here's your forecast. As we're in the evening showers and thunderstorms, overnight low around 54. West winds as high as 20 miles per hour. For Wednesday, mostly cloudy skies and a high near 67. Wednesday night, cloudy skies, overnight low around 48. For Thursday, mostly sunny skies and a high near 66. Thursday night, cloudy skies, overnight low around 49. Friday, chance of rain, showers, possibly a thunderstorm in the afternoon, high of 68. That's your Mybash area forecast. I'm Chris Keith.
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0: 109 Rocks with the Police, and look at there, it's just about time to launch into the Drive at 5 for this afternoon, helping you home with some tasty tunes, getting closer to the Memorial Day weekend. I saw there's two drivers going to be doing the attempt at the double this weekend, which would be, of course, running the 500 miles at the Indy 500 on Sunday, then hopping in a plane and flying to North Carolina to drive 600 miles in the Coca-Cola 600. Not a lot of drivers have attempted it. I don't know how many people have actually completed it. But we have two drivers this week, and it could be history this weekend because Kyle Larson going to be doing the, I think it's his third attempt at the double. In fact, there's a documentary that's coming out on Prime Video about that. We'll look forward to checking that out. And British driver Catherine Legg is attempting to be the first woman to attempt the double, running the Indy 500 and the Coca-Cola 600. So I always think that that's fascinating and everything. So good luck to both of them doing that. But if you want to watch that documentary, it's called Kyle Larson versus the Double. It's going to premiere in 2 days on the 21st on Prime Video. So pretty good. All right, let's get your Drive at 5 going here with some Sammy Hagar right now at 109 Rocks.
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2: 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Honeywell Arts and Entertainment will accept applications for the annual photography competition until Friday, July 17th. The exhibit will be on display in the Clark Gallery from August 17th through September 23rd and feature work highlighting photography's unique ability to capture emotion, tell stories, and transform everyday moments into extraordinary art. This exhibit is sponsored by Nicole A. Howard Photography. Applicants may enter up to three pieces, all of which can be entered into a single category or all three. However, the maximum of three entries total still applies. The competition is open to participants of all ages and skill levels. Detailed guidelines in the application can be found online at honeywellarts.org/exhibits. You can find the full details of this story by visiting yournewslocal.com.
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4: From the My Bash area, here's your forecast. As with the evening showers and thunderstorms, overnight low around 54. West winds as high as 20 miles per hour. For Wednesday, mostly cloudy skies and a high near 67. Wednesday night, cloudy skies, overnight low around 48. For Thursday, mostly sunny skies and a high near 66. Thursday night, cloudy skies, overnight low around 49. Friday, chance of rain, showers, possibly a thunderstorm in the afternoon, high of 68. That's your My Bash area forecast. I'm Chris Keith.
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0: 109 Rocks with Eagles as we help you home here on the Drive at 5 here on your Tuesday. All right, so a lot of people would love the superpower of being able to freeze time, right? You can get more stuff done or just sit on the couch doing nothing for once. But what about maybe robbing a liquor store? Maybe, I don't know. Brandon Paul asked if you could freeze time, would you do anything illegal? And surprisingly, 86% of people said yes, they would. 13% said they would not. The poll did note that minor crimes don't count. They didn't really say what counts as minor. In the comments, people joyously talked about never paying for groceries, robbing from big businesses, becoming a poker shark, trespassing for the sake of anonymous investigative reporting, switching the clothes on two people, what? One person said, is stopping time every morning to sleep more illegal? I don't know. Seems like a smart thing to do, though. What would you do if you had that superpower? That'd be a good superpower to have, right? Interesting. All right, coming up. Got some Cinderella coming up. Also, Van Halen, Shooting Star, and some Billy Squire next here to 101.9 Rocks.
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2: From the Wabash area, here's your forecast. As with the evening showers and thunderstorms, overnight low around 54. West winds as high as 20 miles per hour. For Wednesday, mostly cloudy skies and a high near 67. Wednesday night, cloudy skies, overnight low around 48. For Thursday, mostly sunny skies and a high near 66. Thursday night, cloudy skies, overnight low around 49. Friday, chance of rain, showers, possibly a thunderstorm in the afternoon, high of 68. That's your Wabash area forecast. I'm Chris Keith.
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2: Thank you.

0: and Rots. One of the many iconic albums that, well, this one's already turned 50 this year. Came out in January of 1976. Brampton Comes Alive, turning 50 this year. A lot of them turning 50 this year, ones that we grew up on. It wasn't many. That was the biggest. That was the biggest live album I can remember until Cheap Trick's Live at Budokan came out, which was huge. All right, so we got another hour together. We'll get you Dumb Criminal of the Day. That's coming up. Back with some Jefferson Airplane next year at 101.9 Rocks.
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3: From the My Bash area, here's your forecast. For tonight, you have a 60% chance of showers and thunderstorms. It'll be mostly cloudy with lows in the mid-50s. For Wednesday, it'll be mostly cloudy with a 40% chance of showers, with highs in the mid-60s and north winds 5 to 10 miles an hour, gusting to 20. And for Wednesday night, it'll be partly cloudy with lows in the upper 40s and northeast winds 5 to 10 miles an hour. That's your My Bash area forecast. I'm Troy Alcorn.
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1: 101.9 Rocks with BTO as we hang out a little bit longer here on your Tuesday, the 19th day of May. It was on this date 60 years ago today, which would be what, 1966, that the very first music videos were recorded by the Beatles. Recorded promotional films for two songs on their new single. They're considered the first music videos. Ed Sullivan played them back to back on his number one rated TV show about 2 weeks later on June 5th, 1966. The videos, or films, I guess they weren't video back then, were Paperback Writer and Rain. Released on May 30th. So I'm going to check that out. Pretty interesting. But the films were recorded 60 years ago today. I still got your Dumb Criminal Today coming up here in a little bit. Got some Bowie, Metallica, Triumph, and more on the way here to 101.9 Rocks.
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0: 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Got your weather coming up, your dumb criminal of the day, and we're back with Metallica next.
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2: From the My Bash area, here's your forecast. For tonight, you have a 60% chance of showers and thunderstorms. It'll be mostly cloudy with lows in the mid-50s. For Wednesday, it'll be mostly cloudy with a 40% chance of showers, highs in the mid-60s and north winds 5 to 10 miles an hour, gusting to 20. And for Wednesday night, it'll be partly cloudy with lows in the upper 40s and northeast winds 5 to 10 miles an hour. That's your My Bash area forecast. I'm Troy Alcorn.
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0: 101.9 Rocks with some Triumph right there. The Rock and Roll Machine. The Rock and Roll Machine Reloaded Tour. Continues for Triumph. Coming up tomorrow night, they're going to be in Irving, Texas. So a few more dates for them through the end of this month, and then we'll see if they continue that tour later on this year. All right, it's time for us to get you the dumb criminal of the day before we go. Dumb people doing dumb stuff, especially in the state of Florida, is where we're going today. Have you ever been so annoyed by a neighbor in the middle of the night that you imagined yourself storming right over there in your PJs? Well, this guy did part of that. 62-year-old man in Florida named Robert Boston arrested after he marched over to his neighbor's property at 3 in the morning a couple weeks ago. He was carrying a ladder and he'd had a mission. He was upset about a malfunctioning motion light, so he placed the ladder against the building, climbed up, yanked the floodlight off the wall, and let it fall to the ground. He removed it so forcefully it caused $800 in damages by pulling wiring loose from inside the wall, which could have been dangerous, right? One other detail, Robert was naked. He was caught on surveillance footage doing all this, wearing nothing except a watch, a headlamp, and some flip-flops. He just wanted to protect his feet. Arrested for trespassing and criminal mischief. His mugshot, he is wearing a shirt in his mugshot, so that's good. And there you go, here's your dumb criminal today. Have a great Tuesday night. We'll see you back here tomorrow. We'll leave you some Billy Squire next year to 101.9 Rocks.
1: 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It also challenges students to learn to think, to analyze the problems at hand, and to search for the right solutions. The members of the class of 2026 are ready to put their education to work, and we offer them our best wishes for success in the years ahead.
2: D.H. Floyd, CPA, would like to congratulate these seniors: Colin Floyd, Cale Deerdorf, Ryan Meredith, Riley Collins, Hartley Hoover, Zoe Sparks, Chloe Sparks, Grace Sailors, Ashton Halterman, and Lainey Musel.
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2: From the Mibash area, here's your forecast. For tonight, you have a 60% chance of showers and thunderstorms. It'll be mostly cloudy with lows in the mid-50s. For Wednesday, it'll be mostly cloudy with a 40% chance of showers, highs in the mid-60s and north winds 5 to 10 miles an hour, gusting to 20. And for Wednesday night, it'll be partly cloudy with lows in the upper 40s and northeast winds 5 to 10 miles an hour. That's your Mibash area forecast. I'm Troy Alcorn.
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4: From the My Bash area, here's your forecast. For tonight, you have a 60% chance of showers and thunderstorms. It'll be mostly cloudy with lows in the mid-50s. For Wednesday, it'll be mostly cloudy with a 40% chance of showers, with highs in the mid-60s and north winds 5 to 10 miles an hour gusting to 20. And for Wednesday night, it'll be partly cloudy with lows in the upper 40s and northeast winds 5 to 10 miles an hour. That's your My Bash Area forecast. I'm Troy Alcorn.
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1: For each of us, there are milestones that mark the end and the beginning of a way of life. One of those milestones is graduation. For the graduating class of 2026, school days may be ending, but just around the corner lie new and exciting challenges. As they move into their future, our best wishes go with them. We salute the class of 2026.
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3: From the My Bash area, here's your forecast. For tonight, you have a 60% chance of showers and thunderstorms. It'll be mostly cloudy with lows in the mid-50s. For Wednesday, it'll be mostly cloudy with a 40% chance of showers, highs in the mid-60s and north winds 5 to 10 miles an hour, gusting to 20. And for Wednesday night, it'll be partly cloudy with lows in the upper 40s and northeast winds 5 to 10 miles an hour. That's your My Bash Area forecast. I'm Troy Alcorn.
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